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It'll be here in just a few minutes. Now coming up this hour, Red Hot Chili Peppers, Rush, Metallica, My Darkest Days, Black Stone Cherry, Aerosmith, and of course, any call requests that come in, I'll try to play them. Can't Stop, with the Drive at 5.

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13: And you are lucky number five. 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
1: Did you know the 1989 sitcom that featured actress Elizabeth Berkley before she starred in a big screen disaster called Showgirls?
15: Okay, contestants, final round.
1: Well, the show first aired under another name in 1987. But after being canceled, moved to another network and retooled with new characters, including Berkley's, and was brought back to life as Saved by the Bell.
2: Please, Mr. Bell, just give me a little bit more time to sell some tickets.
15: Time has run out, Jesse. I hate to say it, but it looks like the prom is on. I'm sorry.
2: But Mr. Belding!
1: If your answer was Saved by the Bell, then you passed today's pop quiz. Class dismissed.
16: All right, go ahead, little buddy. You don't know what to do?

Well, congratulations to Mark Hanna because he got the answer right for the flashback pop quiz. Way to go, man. He will score himself some free food over at the Cozy Kitchen because they're the sponsor for the flashback, as well as Metal Meltdown Friday nights at 9. Here's Van Halen, Eruption, and You Really Got Me. Coming up, Pantera, Kansas, and Tesla for the Drive at 5.

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1: Mr. Gabe, how's it going tonight?
0: Pretty good. How about you, man?
1: Well, above ground sucking air, so it's got to be a goddamn good day.
0: That's all that counts.
1: Yeah, indeed, that's the truth. You be able to throw on beer drinkers and Hellraisers?
0: Absolutely.

0: I have a stupid criminal story for you right here. There are three kinds of people in this world. People who need pet dogs, people who don't need pet dogs, and then there's this guy. A 75-year-old man in Florida named Marshall was at the pet store last Thursday, and he approached a family inside and asked the kids if they wanted to pet his dog. They ignored him, and Marshall lost it. The family tried to walk away, but Marshall started making inappropriate comments. The father confronted him, and Marshall then started firing pepper spray at everyone, not just the father, the whole family, the kids included. Obviously, the cops were called, and he was arrested, and he's facing charges of aggravated battery. Slow down there. Aggravated battery and child abuse. He's being held without bond, and the police are asking him why he flipped out, but he has no explanation. He has no comment on why, but luckily, no one was seriously hurt. The kids are all right. But still, pepper spraying a whole family? Insane.
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That is it for the drive at 5, but I still got a few hours left to hang out with you. It's now 6 o'clock. I'll give you a weather update here pretty soon, but I will say at the moment, it's what? It is 85, which compared to how the rest of the week is going, it's cold at the moment. Here's Kiss, Strutter, on Z-Rock.

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2: Let's take a look at Valley Weather on Z-Rod.
3: 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Tonight's going to be a low of 64, mostly clear. With tomorrow, it's going to be hot. Triple digits, 101. That Wednesday night, low is 66. Thursday, a high of 103 with a chance of thunderstorms, actually. Now, Thursday night, the thunderstorms will continue, but by Friday, it'll be cleared up, 96. Saturday, 98. And all those nights, mid-60s. At the moment, it's clear. It's 85. Eagles already gone.

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C-Rock 96.5. It is the Valley's best rock. It's now 7 o'clock. Sun's going down here pretty soon, but that doesn't really mean much. It's still going to be really hot. Here's Shake Me Cinderella. Coming up the rest of the hour, Van Halen, Corrosion of Conformity, Dokken, 6 a.m., Pearl Jam, obviously. I always like to throw in a little Pearl Jam. They're my favorite. I'm biased.

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2: 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Now take a look at the weather tonight. It will be a low of 64, mostly clear. Tomorrow being a high of 101 and hot. Now Wednesday night is going to be about the same. 66, mostly clear. Some clouds rolling in. Those clouds on Thursday are going to cause thunderstorms throughout the day and night, with Thursday being a high of 103. Friday and Saturday, 96, 98, and all those nights, mid-60s. At the moment, it's cooled off a little bit. It's clear. It's 82. Here's Name, Goo Goo Dolls on Z-Rock.

Well, that's going to do it for me tonight. I'm out of here, and I hope you have a great evening. Stay out of the sun if you're going out at all. I'm going to go skating a bit later. Drink a lot of water. I'm going to make sure I pack some water because even though it's cooling off a little bit, it's 82 at the moment, it's still really muggy. It's not the heat that kills you. It's the humidity. But I'll be back here tomorrow around 3 o'clock, regular time to hang out with you. As for Mariners action, nothing going on until Friday. They're taking the whole week off. So I got nothing to talk about until Friday. Kidding. There's always something going on. Anyway, leave it to Joan Jett. Have a great night.

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0: ABC News, I'm Chuck Sievertson. More threats, more attacks in the Middle East. President Trump now putting attacks on Iran's bridges and power plants on the table. Iran threatening to stop all energy exports from the region. ABC's Mary Bruce says this comes after a quick turnaround by President Trump.
1: President Trump announced the plan.
2: We're going to guard it. We're going to get paid for guarding it. A lot of money.
1: Trump contradicting what his own Secretary of State said just last month.
3: No country is allowed to charge tolls or fees on an international waterway.
1: A full about face.
4: I don't think anybody should be able to charge a fee for the strait.
1: Trump changing his tune after oil prices soared and American Gulf allies called to complain.
0: Former top lawyer at Goldman Sachs, Catherine Ruemmler, set to face questions about her relationship with Jeffrey Epstein on Capitol Hill today. Epstein, almost certain to also come up, the Senate confirmation hearing today for Todd Blanche as Attorney General. This is ABC News.
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4: It's a mystery where Old Spice finds its amazing scents like Himalayan sea salt. 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

0: ABC News, I'm Chuck Sievertson. American forces carrying out new attacks this morning on targets in Iran, the first daytime attack since the first 40 days of the war. This after President Trump threatened to go further than the U.S. military has gone so far.
1: Next week it gets really bad for them because next week comes the power plants, next week comes the bridges. We're going to knock out all their power plants, we're going to knock out all their bridges, unless they get to the

0: table and negotiate.
1: President speaking to Fox. One person's dead, three still missing after a boat capsized overnight in San Francisco Bay, not far from Alcatraz. Acting Attorney General Todd Blanche, nominated by President Trump to get the job permanently, faces a Senate confirmation hearing this morning. ICE now suspending vehicle stops in its crackdown on illegal immigration after a pair of deadly shootings recently, one in Maine, the other in Texas. Officials say officers will get more training. This is ABC News.
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0: KBC News. I'm Chuck Sievertson. Daytime airstrikes on Iran, the first since the first 40 days of the war, carried out this morning by U.S. forces. CENTCOM says they hit cruise missile storage and launch sites and coastal defense systems. Searches in San Francisco Bay for three people still missing after a boat went down overnight near Alcatraz. ABC's Trevor Ault.
1: Coast Guard racing to the scene, but by the time they arrived, the bottom two levels of that three-level cruiser were underwater. It's unclear if anyone was wearing a life vest. One passenger rushed to shore was later pronounced dead. 13 passengers were safely rescued. Three people were taken to the hospital with injuries.
0: President Trump saying this morning that ICE cannot suspend using traffic stops, even after a pair of deadly incidents. Officials had put them on pause for more training. Todd Blanche faces questions at his Senate Judiciary Committee confirmation hearing to move up from acting attorney general to getting the job permanently. This is ABC News.
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0: 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It's 68 degrees today on the way to a daytime high about 98 to 100 right in there.
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In the forecast today, about 100 with sunshine on the way. Mostly clear tonight with lows near 66. Tomorrow, sunny and hot. Chance afternoon thunderstorms, 103 tomorrow.

0: ABC News, I'm Chuck Sievertson. On Capitol Hill right now, Acting Attorney General Todd Blanche facing the members of the Senate Judiciary Committee, where Senator Chuck Grassley is the chair.
1: The Senate has already judged your fitness for high office and confirmed you as the department's second-in-command. Today, we consider you for a promotion.
0: But before he can shed the acting from his title, he's expected to face hours of sharp questions, ranging from the handling of the Epstein files to the so-called anti-weaponization fund. The U.S. targeting Iranian missile launch and storage sites in the first daytime attacks since the first 5 month and a half of the war. Three people are still missing after a boat sank near Alcatraz Island. One person has been killed. New numbers in the economy this morning. The producer price index, tracking prices at the wholesale level, shows they were 5.5% higher in June than a year ago. This is ABC News.
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5: Sunshine in the forecast today and hot with a high near 98. Mostly clear and dry tonight. Overnight lows near 66. Sunny and hot again tomorrow with a slight chance of a thunderstorm after 5 p.m. And highs tomorrow near 103. Currently 70 degrees in Lewiston. Good morning. I'm Brian Danner. Idaho State Highway 11 has fully reopened to traffic following firefighting operations related to the Greer Fire in Clearwater County. Traffic control and pilot car operations have ended, and both lanes of travel are now open. The Idaho Transportation Department reminds the public that while the highway has reopened, drivers should continue to use caution in the area and watch for emergency personnel and equipment that may still be working near the roadway. Travelers are encouraged to check Idaho 5.

0: 511 or the 511 mobile app for the latest road conditions and travel information. Idaho Congressman Mike Simpson voted in favor of House Resolution 139, the Sunshine Protection Act, a bipartisan bill that would make daylight savings time permanent year-round and end the twice-annual clock change. The legislation is sponsored by Florida Republican Representative Vern Buchanan. The legislation allows states to opt out of permanent daylight saving time in favor of permanent standard time if opt-out legislation is passed through their respective state legislatures. States can do so right up until the bill's enactment. The measure was approved with a vote of 308 to 117 and now moves to the Senate for consideration. The University of Idaho will begin diverting traffic on Perimeter Drive south of Idaho State Highway 8 on Monday as construction begins on the Perimeter Bridge Replacement Project. Starting Monday, two-way vehicle traffic will remain open through the area, but drivers should expect delays as traffic is diverted. Pedestrians will be routed to a temporary detour. Funded through the state of Idaho's Deferred Maintenance Initiative, the approximately 10-month project will replace Perimeter Bridge and address long-standing concerns related to high water events, including those experienced this past spring. Following the reopening of Nez Perce Drive to vehicle traffic in mid-August, Perimeter Drive will fully close until the project is completed sometime in May. In sports, Spain dominated play in a FIFA World Cup semifinal yesterday, defeating France 2-0 at AT&T Stadium in Arlington, Texas. The Spaniards advance to the World Cup final, where they'll face the winner of today's other semifinal between defending champion Argentina and England. That match is set for noon today in Atlanta at Mercedes-Benz Stadium with live television coverage on Fox. The FIFA World Cup final is set for noon Sunday at MetLife Stadium in East Rutherford, New Jersey. I'm Brian Danner, LC Valley News.
1: Here's some tech news that isn't part of a ring or a phone or a wearable watch or anything. I'm like, I think if Danner were to use any of these types of things, this would be the one. Scientists have created a wearable that you can paint directly on your skin, and then it keeps track of reliable tracking of your biometrics, your heart rate, all that kind of stuff.
0: Why would I start doing that now?
1: It's like a temporary tattoo.
0: Why would I start now?
1: Well, I had a fever dream about you, Danner.
0: A fever dream, huh?
1: A couple hours ago,
0: oh God.
1: I was having a hard time sleeping. I finally fell asleep. Yesterday, I got sick. I hate getting
0: sick. Yeah, you think of me, put you right out.
1: No. This woke me right up because you were angry. What you were trying to do. Now, this is, it's a fever dream because it makes no sense. You were trying to update a profile picture, I think because we were talking about profile pictures yesterday, right?
0: On Facebook
1: or Instagram, whatever. All that stuff you'll never get.
0: Mm-hmm.
1: But in my dream, you wanted to do it, but you said there should be no reason, and you were angry.
0: Hmm.
1: You're like, there should be no reason.
0: Doesn't sound like a dream, Lee. That sounds like real life.
1: I know.
0: Yeah.
1: And that's why it seems so real, because you're like, and you put your fingers in my chest, and you're like, there's no reason I shouldn't be able to put a video where a picture is. It's BS. And you're screaming some curse words, and like you pushed me back into the wall, and you were just
0: aggressive,
1: angry.
0: Huh?
1: Yes.
0: Wow.
1: And I'm like, whoa, I woke up, and I'm like, I need to take a Tylenol or something. What's going on there? But yeah, it's weird how your brain holds on to weird memories. And yeah, so you were just all upset because you finally were going to do a profile pic.
0: Weird how technology sends me right over the edge, isn't it?
1: Instantly. Yeah, it's pretty.

0: He sends me right over the edge, isn't it?
1: Instantly. Yeah, it's pretty cool.
0: Right over the edge.
1: That's a reality show I would watch. Just put you in a room and then people would bring you technology stuff and just see how long till they get punched. That'd be awesome to watch. You wouldn't punch them.
0: Yes, I would.
1: Okay. I'm asking everybody in the building not to get close to me today, which is very easy.

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0: What's your guess? Call now to answer today's question at 208-746-1995.
1: Please give me the answer.
0: What's your guess?
2: Today's question on What's Your Guess is this. You must be 18 or older, and you can win the money every 90 days. The only two rules on What's Your Guess. Here we go. The average American does this specific activity 201 times on average per year. What is it? On average, the average American will do this specific activity 201 times per year. What is it? 746-1995.
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3: 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Today's forecast, sunny skies right around 100, mostly clear tonight with lows near 66. Tomorrow, we're looking at sunny skies early and a 10% of thunderstorms in the afternoon. Highs tomorrow near 103. We're at 72 now at Z-Rock.

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1: ABC News, I'm Chuck Severinsen. On Capitol Hill, to be questioned about making his job permanent, acting attorney

0: General Todd Blanche before the Senate Judiciary Committee. They've all been making opening comments. Blanche.
1: I'm proud of what we've done to help American families see safer streets and to have a fair shot at the life they're working to build.
0: Illinois Democratic Senator Dick Durbin.
2: The president decided to fire the predecessor of Mr. Blanche after just 14 months on the job, after courts and grand juries blocked her from prosecuting the president's political opponents.
0: After more missile attacks on Iran, a new threat from President Trump.
3: We're going to knock out all their power plants. We're going to knock out all their bridges unless they get to the table and negotiate.
0: Iran threatening to stop all energy exports from the region. The monthly producer price index tracking wholesale prices is 5.5% higher than a year ago. This is ABC News.
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8: Sunny and hot today with a high near 98. Mostly clear and dry tonight, lows down around 66. Sunny and hot with a 10% chance of thunderstorms developing tomorrow afternoon and a high tomorrow near 103. Currently 73 degrees in Lewiston. Good morning. I'm Brian Danner. Firefighters assigned to the Greer Fire have made good progress. Early yesterday morning, Idaho Department of Lands personnel conducted an infrared drone flight to identify pockets of residual heat. The imagery allowed firefighters to systematically target hot spots, improving the efficiency and effectiveness of mop-up operations. There's been little change to the fire size, now listed at 336 acres. However, containment is now listed at 72%. Operations will continue to focus on mopping up and securing containment lines. As firefighters meet mop-up objectives and verify that heat has been removed from the fire's edge, containment is expected to increase. The Assotin County Fire District is looking for people to become emergency medical technicians. Applicants do not need to have any experience. A class is coming up at the end of this month, and the district wants to have several people in it. The class is about 6 weeks in length. Volunteers get paid for training and each shift worked. Applications are due by today. If you're interested, contact the Assotin County Fire District office by calling 509-758-5181. Meanwhile, a town hall meeting for Assotin County residents is coming up. Tonight, county commissioners will be hosting the event to update citizens on what's happening with public works projects, property taxes, county finances, and the rural EMS levy that will be on some people's ballots. The EMS levy is for residents in unincorporated parts of the county outside the Assotin County Fire District's response area. The meeting is tonight at 6:30 at the Assotin County Fire District's building on Appleside Boulevard. In sports, Cody Bellinger drove in two runs and Miguel Vargas homered, and the American League shut out the National League 4-0 last night in the 2026 Major League Baseball All-Star Game in Philadelphia. 11 American League pitchers combined on a three-hit shutout while recording 15 strikeouts in the process. Seattle Mariner Randy Arozarena had a hit in two at-bats for the American League. All teams and players have a couple of days off before resuming their respective seasons on Friday. I'm Brian Danner, LC Valley News.
9: That thing got you in the feels, pitching the Winstons a little bit. But they had the video of all the kids riding their bikes going to play baseball and all.
8: They did it upright in Philadelphia.
9: Yeah.
8: You know, America 250, they didn't shy away from it at all.
9: And those kids ride their bikes for reals onto the field and get to hang out with players. And Ray Charles is singing. I'm like, nicely done. That was pretty cool.
8: The best version of that song I think there is.
9: Yep. I agree. That was fantastic.
8: Well done.
9: Yeah, that was cool. I love Big

0: and Ray Charles is singing. I'm like, mm-hmm. nicely done. That was pretty cool.
1: The best version of that song I think there is.
0: Yep. Yeah. I agree. That well was done. Fantastic.
1: Well done.
0: Yeah, that was cool. I love big productions like that. It worked hard and they pulled it off. Brian Danner, here's your question today on the game show we call What's Your Guess?
1: Spain beat France.
0: Spain beat France?
1: Yeah.
0: Okay, thank you. What's next?
1: Today it's England and defending champion Argentina.
0: Oh, yeah.
1: At noon.
0: Kind of want England.
1: Kind of rooting for them. They're definitely underdogs.
0: That would be cool. All right, I'm hoping for that. The average American does this 201 times per year. The average American does this specific activity 201 times per year on average. What is it?
1: Hmm.
0: What do you think? 201 times per year.
1: That's a good one. That could be anything, right?
0: This one is one that Greg Kraber would love because he loves crunching numbers.
1: 200 times a year?
0: 201 times per year on average.
1: Hmm.
0: What do you think that is?
1: Dial a wrong number.
0: Ooh. Nobody has said that yet. That's a great one. That's a good answer. All right, let's go to the Rock Line at 746-1995.
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4: 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So you're going to deep clean your body and your buttocks.
5: 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Where were you hit?
6: In the buttocks,
5: 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I'd like to see that.

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That was called I'd Love to Change the World. 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

0: right, today's answer, let's give it to you on the game we call What's Your Guess? The average American does this specific activity about 201 times per year on average. What is it? The average American is doing this 201 times per year on average.
1: Well, what I'm doing right now is flipping my fingernails. So
0: that's the answer.
1: Are you kidding me?
0: That's it.

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Nice and hot today, about 100. Tomorrow, 103. Slight chance of thunderstorms. Right now, 85 degrees at Z-Rock.

0: ABC News, I'm Chuck Sievertson. President Trump has countermanded the order of an ICE official saying that vehicle stops by immigration police cannot be suspended. This after recent deaths during traffic stops in Maine and Texas. A member of all ICE teams will wear a body camera, says Homeland Security. Being questioned today by the Senate Judiciary Committee about making his job permanent, Acting Attorney General Todd Blanche.
1: I'm proud of what we've done to help American families see safer streets and to have a fair shot at the life they're working to build.
0: New threat from President Trump against Iran.
2: We're going to knock out all their power plants. We're going to knock out all their bridges unless they get to the table and negotiate.
0: Iran's threatening to stop all energy exports from the region. New numbers about the cost of living this morning. The producer price index, tracking prices at the wholesale level, a smaller increase last month, but prices were still 5.5% higher than a year ago. This is ABC News.
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1: I'm Brian Danner. Firefighters assigned to the Greer Fire have made good progress. Early yesterday morning, Idaho Department of Lands personnel conducted an infrared drone flight to identify pockets of residual heat. The imagery will allow firefighters to systematically target hot spots, improving the efficiency and effectiveness of mop-up operations. There's been no change to the fire size at 338 acres. However, containment is now listed at 35%. Operations will continue to focus on mopping up and securing containment lines. As firefighters meet mop-up objectives and verify that heat has been removed from the fire's edge, containment is expected to increase. The Assotin County Fire District is looking for people to become emergency medical technicians. Applicants do not need to have any experience. A class is coming up at the end of this month, and the district wants to have several people in it. The class is about 6 weeks long. Volunteers get paid for training and each shift worked. Applications are due by today. If you're interested, contact the Assotin County Fire District office by calling 509-758-5181. A town hall meeting for Assotin County residents is coming up. Tonight, county commissioners will be hosting the event to update citizens on what's happening with public works projects, property taxes, county finances, and the rural EMS levy that will be on some people's ballots. The EMS levy is for residents in unincorporated parts of the county outside the Assotin County Fire District's response area. The meeting is tonight at 6:30 at the Assotin County Fire District's building on Appleside Boulevard in the Clarkston Heights. In sports, Cody Bellinger drove in two runs and Miguel Vargas homered, and the American League shut out the National League 4-0 last night in the 2026 Major League Baseball All-Star Game in Philadelphia. 11 American League pitchers combined on the shutout while recording 15 strikeouts in the process. Seattle Mariner Randy Arozarena had a hit and two at-bats for the American League. All teams and players have a couple of days off before resuming their respective seasons on Friday. I'm Brian Danner, LC Valley News.

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1: 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But do you remember his wife's name?
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0: 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In today's forecast, hot and sunny. Mostly clear tonight, lows near 66, highs today near 100. Coming up tomorrow, slight chance of thunderstorms after 5 o'clock, and we're looking at daytime highs around a 103 or more tomorrow. Yikes.
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1: 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Okay.
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0: At the Clearwater River Casino, Saturday, August 1st at 1 o'clock. 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Need a good laugh? We want to send you to a great show this Saturday. Laugh Factory presents Concrete and Jerry Garcia at Spokane Live inside the Spokane Tribe Resort and Casino this Saturday. 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
1: Gotta keep all these kids, all these phrases they're using nowadays, man. 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

0: Saturday. Two of today's funniest comedians bring in a night of nonstop laughs.
1: Yeah, keep all these kids, all these phrases they're using nowadays, man. I just learned drip. Last week, my son told me for the first time, he's like, hey, Dad, that's a nice drip. I'm like, oh, man, again? Oh, third time today.
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0: I'm Michelle Franz, and confirmation hearings taking place for Erica Schwartz, a former deputy surgeon general nominated to become the next CDC director. She faced questions about her views on autism and flu vaccines for children. GOP Senator Bill Cassidy, who's also a doctor, asked Schwartz if she would act independently and follow the science.
1: Will you have the ability and the firmness to stand up to that political meddling to say, no, that's wrong and this is right?
2: Chairman, you have my assurances that I will continue to lead by my integrity. I will never compromise on the science. I will always, always have the public's health in mind.
0: The U.S. military launching daytime strikes against Iranian targets as control over the Strait of Hormuz escalates. Iran also targeting U.S. assets in the region. World Cup fever continuing. Atlanta hosting the semifinal round this afternoon between England and Argentina. The winner plays Spain in the final match on Sunday. This is ABC News.
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2: I'm Brian Danner. Firefighters assigned to the Greer Fire have made good progress. Early yesterday morning, Idaho Department of Lands personnel conducted an infrared drone flight to identify pockets of residual heat. The imagery will allow firefighters to systematically target hot spots, improving the efficiency and effectiveness of mop-up operations. There's been no change to the fire size at 338 acres. However, containment is now listed at 35%. Operations will continue to focus on mopping up and securing containment lines. As firefighters meet mop-up objectives and verify that heat has been removed from the fire's edge, containment is expected to increase. The Assotin County Fire District is looking for people to become emergency medical technicians. Applicants do not need to have any experience. A class is coming up at the end of this month, and the district wants to have several people in it. The class is about 6 weeks long. Volunteers get paid for training and each shift worked. Applications are due by today. If you're interested, contact the Assotin County Fire District office by calling 509-758-5181. A town hall meeting for Assotin County residents is coming up. Tonight, county commissioners will be hosting the event to update citizens on what's happening with public works projects, property taxes, county finances, and the rural EMS levy that will be on some people's ballots. The EMS levy is for residents in unincorporated parts of the county outside the Assotin County Fire District's response area. The meeting is tonight at 6:30 at the Assotin County Fire District's building on Appleside Boulevard in the Clarkston Heights. In sports, Cody Bellinger drove in two runs and Miguel Vargas homered, and the American League shut out the National League 4-0 last night in the 2026 Major League Baseball All-Star Game in Philadelphia. 11 American League pitchers combined on the shutout while recording 15 strikeouts in the process. Seattle Mariner Randy Arozarena had a hit and two at-bats for the American League. All teams and players have a couple of days off before resuming their respective seasons on Friday. I'm Brian Danner, LC Valley News.
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Here's a look at today, July 15th in rock history. On this day in 1989, over 200,000 people attended a free Pink Floyd show in Venice, Italy. More than twice what the authorities planned for. It was also broadcast live to over 20 countries. Today in 1972, Elton John started a five-week run at number one on the Billboard album chart with Honky Chateau, his first U.S. chart topper. Two singles from the LP were released, Rocket Man and Honky Cat. And in 1978, the Rolling Stones' Some Girls topped the album chart. It was the band's first LP to feature guitarist Ronnie Wood as a full-time member and featured the hit singles Miss You, Beast of Burden, and Shattered. And that's a look at today, July 15th in rock history.

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Z-Rock 96.5. It is the Valley's best rock, and it's now a very hot Wednesday at the moment. It's 97. I have a weather update here pretty soon, but just looking at it, it's not looking great this week. Here's Linda Perry, Feathers in a Storm on 96.5.

0: will be at a different park from 10 to noon. 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
2: 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And taking a look at the weather tonight, it will be a low of 65 with a chance of thunderstorms. Tomorrow is going to be triple digits at 102 with those thunderstorms continuing. By Thursday night, it's going to cool off a little bit to low of 67 with a slight chance of showers. Then it'll be

mostly clear, because the rest of the week's just going to be nice and sunny. Friday, 96 hot. Saturday, 97 hot. Sunday, 99 and hot. And all those nights, mid-60s. At the moment, it's clear. It's 97.

Unfortunately, there's no Seattle Mariners action until Friday. They're taking this whole week off, but they'll be facing San Francisco at 7:10 on Friday. You can catch it over on AM 950 and 95.5 FM. But until then, no sports action. 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

Z-Rock 96.5. It is the Valley's best rock. It's now 4 o'clock. We're getting a bit closer to the drive at 5, driven by Rogers Motors. But until then, I still got plenty of music for you. Coming up this hour, Tom Petty, Judas Priest, Eddie Money, Dishwalla, and here's Starless, A Perfect Circle on Z-Rock.

Here's a stupid criminal story for you right here. Apparently, people who break into Walmart are dressed just as haphazardly as the shoppers who show up. The 26-year-old man in Tennessee was arrested after he broke into a Walmart last Thursday night, allegedly. And a few employees were still there. They heard this guy smash his way in, go on a rampage, damage some merchandise. Obviously, they called the police. When the cops showed up, they found the man naked, laying on a pallet of dog food. Obviously, when the man saw them, he bolted for the clothing section, maybe to find something more presentable. But they cuffed him and charged him with disorderly conduct, public intoxication, vandalism, aggravated criminal trespass, amongst a few other things. Wow. I mean, I've never really... If you're going to break into any place, a Walmart,

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3: 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Now, as the weather tonight, it'll be a low of 65 with a chance of thunderstorms. It actually continues through a couple days.

continues the next couple days, with tomorrow being triple digits. T-storms continue. Thursday night, low 67 with more chance of rain and thunderstorms. But it should clear up by Friday. Friday being a high of 96, Saturday 97, Sunday 99. And all those nights, mid-60s. The moment, it's warmed up, actually. It's clear. It's 99. Could push triple digits again. I think I'm in love.

0: ABC News, I'm Mike Tobusky. U.S. forces renewed their strikes on Iran today, and now officials in both Bahrain and Kuwait are reporting they're being hit by retaliatory strikes from Iran. ABC News White House correspondent Karen Travers has what President Trump's position is.
1: We heard from the president in an interview that he did with Fox News, a president again putting that threat on the table to go after infrastructure in Iran. The president also had told Fox News that he wants to see Israeli forces get out of southern Lebanon and to see the Syrian government get more involved. He said that if the Israeli troops had left there, it could free up the U.S. and Israel to focus more on the situation right now with Iran.
0: Acting Attorney General Todd Blanche answering questions on Capitol Hill today as lawmakers consider whether to make his position permanent. And nearly 60 counties in Texas are under disaster declarations right now as the state deals with severe rain and flooding. This is ABC News.
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0: to 336 acres, and containment has grown to 72%. Mop-up operations continue as firefighters systematically search for and extinguish remaining heat along secured portions of the fire. Crews are also backhauling equipment from areas where the fire line has been secured and operational needs have decreased. There are currently no evacuations. The public is encouraged to stay informed and avoid the fire area to allow firefighters and equipment to operate safely. Meanwhile, Idaho State Highway 11 has fully reopened to traffic following firefighting operations related to the Greer Fire. Traffic control and pilot car operations have ended, and both lanes of travel are now open. The Idaho Transportation Department reminds the public that while the highway has reopened, drivers should continue to use caution in the area and watch for emergency personnel and equipment that may still be working near the roadway. Idaho Governor Brad Little joined U.S. Secretary of the Interior Doug Burgum, Montana Governor Greg Gianforte, Wyoming Governor Mark Gordon, and U.S. Fish and Wildlife Service Director Brian Nesvik yesterday in Montana to announce a proposed federal rule that would provide states with greater flexibility to manage recovered grizzly bear populations while maintaining protections under the Endangered Species Act. According to a press release from Governor Little, the proposal recognizes decades of successful conservation efforts by states, tribes, federal agencies, private landowners, and local communities that have helped grizzly bear populations recover beyond federal recovery goals in many areas. Idaho has consistently advocated for returning grizzly bear management to the states. In 2022, Idaho petitioned the U.S. Fish and Wildlife Service to delist lower 48 grizzly bears, and in 2025, the state reached a legal settlement requiring the agency to issue a final rule addressing the grizzly bear's listing status. The proposed rule does not change the grizzly bear status under the Endangered Species Act, but would provide additional management flexibility in areas where recovery goals have been achieved. The U.S. Fish and Wildlife Service has opened a 30-day public comment period on the proposal. A link to more information on the proposed rule and public comment process is included with the story at koze.com. In sports, the Lewis-Clark State men's basketball program has announced the signing of incoming freshman Gavin Matuska out of Ballard High School in Seattle. Matuska was a standout at Ballard, where he averaged a double-double with 20 points and 12 rebounds per game throughout his career. He was voted first-team All-Metro Sound Division twice. He averaged a double-double as a senior with 20.2 points and 12.4 rebounds per game to go with 3.2 block shots per contest. He played AAU basketball for Seattle Select. I'm Brian Danner, LC Valley News.
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